0: Neo Eis. Eure Musik, euer Radio.
1: Regulators. We regulate any stealing of his property. We're damn good, too. But you can't be any geek off the street. Gotta be handy with the steel if you know what I mean. Earn your keep.

doesn't matter if you love him or capital H-I-M. Just put your paws up.